0: Yeah, it's 2 Charles 6 1 off Albert 1 at Parco.
1: Yep, yeah, Arco, go ahead.
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0: Last. Paul, Adam, Robert, Ida, Sam, Ocean, Tom, Tom, Ocean, First, Jennifer, John, Edward, Nora, Nora, Ida, Frank, Edward, Robert, Frank. 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

0: And it's Charlie 129 when you're clear.
1: 81, got it.
0: Off of Montana DL. Last of Mary, Charles, Charles, Lincoln, Edward, Nora, Adam, Henry, Adam, Nora. First of William, Colin, middle of KNA. Rick.
1: Got
0: it. You'll be 0909-1988-0. It's going to be out of Holston, Montana. Rick.
1: Got it.
0: Montana DL number, Adam, 0000-15186.
1: Temper.

0: 2 Charles 81, your subject, William, is 1031. He has a California DL that shows suspended or revoked, and Montana shows valid.
1: I'm not being successful.

0: 2 Charles 75, 20,002 report.
1: Go ahead.
0: 1400 Cabrillo Highway, 1400 South Cabrillo Highway at the Aristocrat Hotel. Across the Wavecrest and Bernardo. It occurred between 1530 and 1745. No suspect vehicle description. The RP's vehicle is a red Ford Mach-E. It's in the parking lot for contact. The RP is Daria.
1: Got it.
0: Correction, 12 Paul, 15 and 16, confirm code 4, same color.
2: 12 Paul, 16, we clear, same color.
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0: Okay.

Can we call Paul 15? Call Paul 15, yeah. 10-7, tonight. 12 Paul 15, yeah.

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1: 72.
0: Control 72 to 911 from the Moss Beach substation. The RP was trying to find out if her daughter was taken to the hospital. We advised her to call the hospital for the info. No emergency. Do you want to close it up?
1: Affirm, thank you.

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0: 1186 El Camino and Knollwood.
1: I got the El Camino and Knollwood, go ahead.
0: 9 Victor Paul Williams, 210. A beige Mustang with 1.
1: I got it.
0: Charles 60, final stop, El Camino and Center.
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0: Charles 76 and 911.
1: Good.
0: Tonight, one at the Ritz. It was a disconnect on callback. We spoke with security advisors. No emergency. It was missed all from room 65. Can I close it up?
1: Thank you.
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0: To Charles 60,
2: 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Break.
0: Go ahead.
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1: Go ahead.
0: Can you show up on a passing check at California Bar Code 4?
1: I have you.

0: Charles 72 and 71 at 1154 occupied.
1: Good.
0: 72, 71, 1154 occupied, 1170 Main Street, Montana, 1170 Main Street, across the 2nd and 3rd. It's a small white sedan with a temporary plate of Edward Charles Zebra, Zebra 85. It comes back, no record on file. It was double parked in front of the RP's house, tried to get into the RP's gate, told her he was delivering flowers. She told him to leave, but thought she saw him taking some photos of her house. Left one ago and towards Highway 1, and then from there, and the RP's still requesting an area check and only contact if needed.
1: Over.

0: 22 Trail 50, 1186 North McDonald. Or South McDonald, north of the Uber lot.
1: I'm sorry, confirm North McDonald or Alof?
0: South McDonald, north of the Uber lot.
1: I got you, north of the Uber lot. Go ahead.
0: 48305 X-ray 3, black Suburban.
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1: Charles 60, go ahead.
0: Last of Adel, Adam David Edward Lincoln. First of Hisham, Henry Ida Sam Henry Adam Mary.
1: Go ahead.
0: 9/18/1961, male out of Foster City, break.
1: Go ahead.
0: Edward 3392198.
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the Charles 76 and 909. To Ritz-Carlton again, 1 Miramontes Point Road. Disconnect. We called back and spoke with loss prevention. They advised it was a disconnect from room 218. They're going to go up and check it and advise.

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0: 9, Mary David Sam, 807, on a white Honda sedan. One more.
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1: 62, yeah.
0: Last of El Miari, Edward Lincoln, Mary Ida, Adam, Adam, Robert Ida. First of Mahmoud, Mary Adam, Henry, Mary Ocean Union, David Drake.
1: Go ahead.
0: 02-03-1962-62. OMA out of Foster City Break.
1: Yep. Go ahead.
0: Charles, 1255271.
1: 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It's a missile, no emergency.
0: Simple.

Shawn County Police Station. Do you have a copy of the UL for Silver Alert Authority, San Mateo Police Department, and CHP NTAC? Shawn County Police Station, CHP NTAC, and San Mateo Police Department requesting a BOL for a Silver Alert at-risk missing 1065. Subject's going to be a Sue Sawamura, born in 36. She was last seen this day at 12:30 hours at her residence at 712 Indian Avenue in San Mateo, 712 Indian San Mateo. She's 5'110", black over brown, last seen wearing a checkered black and white blouse, blue vest, and blue jeans. She takes medication for onset dementia, not diagnosed with it, does not have any cell phone, and does not drive, no areas of interest. If located, well protected, the 5, CHP, NTAC, and San Mateo Police Department, County Clear at 1952.

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0: 9 Sam Nora Charles 288, blue Toyota with one.
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0: 2 Charles 60, 10 20 on 1.
1: Yeah.
0: Last of Hama, Henry Adam, Mary Adam, first of Muhammad, Mary Ocean, Henry Adam, Mary Mary, Edward David. Break.
1: Yeah.
0: 07/01/1981. Break.
1: Yeah.
0: Frank 367-4444.
1: I got me.

0: Trail 60 with your subject was the last of Hamali, H-A-M-A-A-L-I. He's 1031A with a valid deal.
1: 10-4, code 4.
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0: County, Futrell 60, 1154 Skyline, south of golf course.
1: Skyline, south of golf course, but
0: 9 Tom X-ray George 758, silver Toyota Corolla, occupied once.
1: Charles 60,

0: County TRL 60, 1029 on one out of a Guatemala consular card.
1: Yes.
0: Last of Aguilar Maldonado, Adam George Union, Ida Lincoln, Adam Robert, Mary Adam Lincoln, David Ocean, Nora Adam, David Ocean. First of Eber Lucindo, Edward Boy, Edward Robert, Lincoln Union, Charles, Ida Nora, David Ocean. December 22nd,
1: 1989. That for Birmingham now.
0: Yes.
1: That part.

0: to draw 60. So it's going to be 31A non-issued ID card only with a pending automated up.
1: 10-4, go for
0: it. Go for it, Skyline, go for it.
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0: Last of Capriato, Charles, Adam, Paul, Robert, Ida, Ocean, Tom, Tom, Ida. First of Dino, David, Ida, Nora, Ocean. 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
0: Confirm a subject stop at the same location as the traffic stop. Confirm that was Charles 60 on a subject stop next to the traffic stop.
1: Negative, it was Charles 62, and you can show me today. You walked away.
0: 62, 10-4.

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0: Another 911 from the Ritz. I think we got two at the same time. I'm trying to call security.
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0: Yeah, it's also two different animals.
1: 62 guys.
0: Last of Tolentino, Tom, Ocean, Lincoln, Edward, Nora, Tom, Ida, Nora, Ocean. First of Ronald, Robert, Ocean, Nora, Adam, Lincoln, David, Drake.
1: Go ahead.
0: 11, 6, 1967, 6, 7, WMA out of San Bruno, break.
1: Go ahead.
0: Stars, 3, 6, 5, 6, 7, 9, 0.
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0: That La Quinta, 1390 El Camino, 1390 El Camino, Sacred Rigo, in the pool area at the hotel. There's a WMA in his 40s, no shirt, light colored towel, was recording the RP's 10 and 12-year-old kids on his cell phone while they were in bathing suits at the pool. So it went back to his room, number 217, the RP's in 219. While in line, the RP was knocking on the suspect's door. We advise him to stay separated, and you'll be contacting George at room 219.

0: use ever since you left?
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0: Ever.
2: County 2075, limit 86, at the Morpholis.
0: 75, I copy at the Morpholis. Go ahead.
2: Five Victor King Robert 465 on a gray Honda with one.
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1: Never. Charles 62, same traffic. 62, never.
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0: Last of Kaiser, King, Adam, Ida, Sam, Edward, Robert, First of Thomas, Tom, Henry, Ocean, Mary, Adam, Sam, break.
1: Go ahead.
0: 07-03-1971-71, WMA, out of Dutchland, Paul Verbal.

0: Yeah, Charlie, 11786, Cabrillo Highway South, just south of Waycross.
1: 81, I copy one, just off the Waycross, go ahead.
0: 600 boy, excuse me, 600 David boy, 525 on a white Chevy Traverse with two on all that.
1: Temper.

0: as usual for you, though, ladies. Only two trails for 1186, 280 South, and Half Moon Bay. Thanks, sir.
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0: 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I'll be code 4 as well.
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0: Yeah, Chelsea 1, Lemonade 6, 1 and Poplar.
1: Anyone, I copy 1 and Poplar, go ahead.
0: It's George, Victor, Victor, 852 on the gray, Honda with 1.
1: Denver, was there a number in front of the George?
0: 8 from 6.

0: Hey, Charlie, what's going on, right there?
1: Hey, you're good.
0: Double last, first class, Sam Adam Nora Charles Henry for Zebra. Second last, George Union Zebra Mary Adam Nora. First of Javier, John Adam Victor, Ida Edward Robert. It's going to be a junior. Right?
1: Go ahead.
0: It'll be 09-23-2003-03. It's going to be an HMA out of Farmersville, California. Right?
1: Go ahead.
0: Yellow 1599190.
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1: 2 Trail 60, so far. Charles 60, DMV is still down for the plate. Mm-hmm. Charles 60, you copy?
2: What?
1: DMV is still down for the plate.
2: Down for, we're going for.
1: Effort.

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1: 10-4, code 8, code 4, Miramonte, St. Johnson. K-105, a dispersal.
0: Good.
1: The dispersal info via Sensei Control is at the Redwood City Caltrain Station on the southbound side. There's a subject with a controlled campfire. No description of it, it's possibly in the Caltrain parking lot near the track. Do you want me to start fire?
0: Hey, from an LV from Milgram.
1: Never.
2: Well, I'm going to attach me.
1: 111. Okay, 105, you want them code 2?
0: Yes, please.
1: Okay.

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1: Charles 75, 10 Fire Break, 12K, 105 Fires en route, and they're saying it's not the Caltrain lot, it's in the shopping mall parking lot.
2: No, but it'll be
1: I copy, I'll start with this.

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0: Hey, Michelle, how's everyone's phone number, sir?
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0: Double last of Sanchez, Salazar, first last of Sam, Adam, Nora, Charles, Henry, over Zebra. Second last of Sam, Adam, Lincoln, Adam, Zebra, Adam, Robert. First of Freddy, Frank, Robert, Edward, David, Yellow, Middles, and Norberto. Frank.
1: Go ahead.
0: QB 0116, 2001, 01, it's going to be HMA
1: and a half. Go ahead.
0: Yellow, 983, 4674.
1: I got it.

0: Control 71 to follow up. The follow-up regarding the 1154 from earlier at 1170 Main Street. She said when she talked to the driver earlier, he said he was trying to deliver flowers to her house, and then she found flowers and cookies at her house after her left. Says that she's here and wants to call back 1021 on them.
1: Southwest.
0: 72, 10-4.

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1: 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I got 7 and then 3. I didn't get the rest.
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0: Going to be a double last, first last Rodriguez, Robert Ocean, David, Robert Ida, George Union, Edward Zebra. Second last Romero, Robert Ocean, Mary Edward, Robert Ocean. First of Carlos, Charles Adam, Robert Lincoln, Ocean Sam. Middle of Yvonne, break.
1: Go ahead.
0: 09-25-2007, it's going to be an HM out of Pescadero, and this is verbal.
1: Never.
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1: Yeah, for what do you go for?
0: Tough.
2: 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I'm 10-8.
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0: Going to be a double last, first last, Vanden, Victor, Adam, Nora, David, Edward, Nora. Second last, Berg, Boy, Edward, Robert, George, Henry, Edward. First of Dominic, David, Ocean, Mary, Ida, Nora, Ida, Charles. Break.
1: Go ahead.
0: 7-18-2007, HMA out of San Bruno. 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

0: Did you roll 61 on a wall for check? The chance of Wolfer check 711 Taylor, 711 Taylor, Crescent Laurel, and Almanar. Contact Susan. She says 15 to go. Her neighbor who has dementia came to her house. Her name's Alice Playhaven. She's wearing a blue jacket. Said that her caregivers aren't her friends and that her husband may be hiding in the bushes. And the RP has her sitting in the living room with her.
1: This is due for cover.
0: Cover.

61 and 62 running. Alice out with Edgy B in 39 and has an address of 381 Laurel Street. There's a hazard for that address, saying that the resident Alice suffers from dementia and can become aggressive. And history for that address shows multiple welfare checks and medicals. 5150 from July last year.

0: 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Station, stand by the copy of BOL for a 20,001 suspect vehicle for your residency. Attention all county stations, Redwood City requesting a BOL for a 20,001 suspect vehicle. Occurred today's date, 21:55 hours at Beach Street and Middlefield Road, Redwood City. Suspect vehicle is a newer white Toyota Tundra crew cab, damaged to front left bumper, headlight and passenger side, and quarter panel with an illuminated underbody brake. County continuing, last seen westbound Elm Street from Middlefield Road with an HMA approximately 25-year-old beard and black hat driving. Struck a victim at high rate of speed while possibly racing another truck. Victim in critical condition. If located, stop, hold, use caution, advise Redwood City. County clear, 2309.
1: Good. 467 Kelly Unit D, affidavit. 467 Kelly Unit D, Casa Jenna and Solar Cedos. It's a loud party in the downstairs unit.
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0: Yeah, you say I'm 70. Be 1186 times 2 at the Johnston House.
1: 2 Sam, 70 at the Johnston House, go ahead.
0: First one's going to be on 05790X-1 on a ramp.
1: Go for a second.
0: Is 11865-4 on a Toyota. Both occupied by 2, I'm code 4. 920, you're clear.
1: All right, copy the code for the Johnston House, and go ahead with the 29.
0: And the first one's going to be the last. Pimentel is Paul, Ida, Mary, Edward, Nora, Tom, Edward, Lincoln, first Lucas, Lincoln Union, Charles, Adam, Sam, Medela, David, break.
1: Go ahead.
0: WMDOB is 11-10-2008 out of San Gregorio, breaker deal.
1: Go ahead.
0: Yeah, yellow 9587556.
1: I forgot the second.
0: Last is Betancourt, Boy Edward, Tom Tom, Edward Nora, Charles, Ocean, Union, Robert Tom, first Ryder, Robert, yellow, David, Edward, Robert, Middle at Joseph, break.
1: Go ahead.
0: And WMDOB 0614-2009-09. Out of El Granada, break for deal.
1: Go ahead.
0: Yeah, William 97-62304.

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0: County, to Charles 75, 1186, Highway 1 in Capistrano.
1: 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Go ahead.
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0: 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It's a 45-year-old male, conscious breathing with a fall, and hit his head. I'm not sure if it was inside or outside the hotel.
1: 10-4, they can advise.

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0: 4 X-ray Henry Nora 521 on a white Lancer with 2 to advise.
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0: State Parks is asking for a DRE unit to San Gregorio State Beach. They're out with a vehicle. They think that there's H&S asking for a code 1 response.
1: Can you get a 1021 number and I'll call them?
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0: 9 Tom John, X-ray 216, on a gray Mazda with 2-2 advice.
1: Never. Cam 70, my partner's routing you the phone number for the parks unit.
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1: I copy Santa Ana. Go ahead with the 29.
0: Last of Velasquez, Victor Edward Lincoln Adam, Sam Queen Union Edward Zebra, first of Olga Ocean Lincoln George Adam. Break for DOB.
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0: 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I'm code 4.
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0: 262 Valencia Avenue, El Granada, 262 Valencia, across the Palma and Francisco. It's at a lava party.
1: Number.
2: County 2, Charles 61, 1186, Wilbur Ave and Old Bayshore.
0: Wilbur Ave and Old Bayshore, go ahead.
2: And yellow, Robert Zebra 705, white Subaru, unknown on.
0: Oh, hi, Charles 61, Semper, break 75, your status?
3: Lieutenant.
0: Semper.
4: County Sam 70.
0: 2 Sam 70, go.
4: Yeah, we can cancel all the units to State Parks break.
0: Go ahead.
4: They have a 1015. They're going to be a route to Half Moon to use the Trunark for testing some dope. That's all they needed.
0: 10-4, K90 and Charles, y'all shave up tonight.
3: 4. Yeah, copy.

0: Can somebody confirm they have access, or do you mean it's in a unit there?
1: Yeah, they'll call when they're close, and someone will meet you at the gate. I'll let the units know over the air.
2: Charles 61, go for it.
0: 61, I can confirm they'll write in Old Bayshore.

0: 71-72 paramedics are out to a medical 405 Lancaster, Moth Beach, 81-year-old male, conscious breathing with a pulse.
1: That we're thinking about.
2: Yeah, 81 with 76.
0: 81, super.

0: Yeah, Charles 52, how are we at? Reporting Hillcrest and ETR.
1: Hillcrest and ETR, go ahead.
0: Very okay. Give me a minute.
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1: Ok. Ok,
0: Virginia, Italia,
1: here's
0: North,
1: Papa.
0: Lieutenant King, Edward, Noah, Edward, Thomas, Henry, Franklin.
2: Okay.
0: US Reed, US Reed, 1975, second pass, Santa Rosa.
2: Pepper.
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0: 75-50, all units connect.
1: Over. So we're spending 415 at the residence in. So 415 at the residence in 161 North Rollins Road in the Milbury Garage. RP and his partner were in a 415. Partner was grabbing the RP earlier. They're having some difficulty getting answers to our questions, but there's an active verbal 415 now.
2: Copy.

0: 61, just confirm they're in the parking garage of the 161 North Rome.
1: Okay.
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0: 61662. The ping on the cell phone is showing 181 Rollins, and he's saying the Milray Garage.
1: We copy the parking garage of 16163.
0: I copy.

0: 61, are you with him?
1: Sure.
0: Ever.
1: Sixty-two,
0: 62, Denver.

0: County Trophy. Well, it'll be at 1154 to the south of the Hoff Canyon Road.
1: Sorry, just south of where? And go ahead.
0: Yoss. George 2 Sam Lincoln Paul Robert Yellow on the unknown. Occupant by 1.
1: I copy 1 just south of D Hawk.
2: Charles 75 around.
1: 75 Tucker.

0: Yeah, Chelsea, you want 29, we're clear.
1: 81, guys.
0: That's the Sanchez, Sam, Adam, Nora, Charles, Henry, Edward, Zebra, first of Alejandro, Adam, Lincoln, Edward, John, Adam, Nora, David, Robert, Oceanberg.
1: Go ahead.
0: It'll be 12-13-2003-03. It's going to be a VNA out of Richmond break.
1: Go ahead.
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2: 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I'm 10-8.
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3: Double last, first last. Gonzalez, George, Ocean, Nora, Zebra, Adam, Lincoln, Edward, Sam, second last, Mary, Edward, Nora, David, Ocean, Zebra, Adam, first, Melvin, Mary, Edward, Lincoln, and Victor, Ida, Nora, great.
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0: Me two part last. First is Garcia, George, Adam, Robert, Charles, Ida, Adam. Second of Arriaga, Adam, Robert, Robert, Ida, Adam, George, Adam. First of Josue is John, Ocean, Sam, Union, Edward. Middle of Francisco. Break.
1: Go ahead.
0: HMDOB 0113 of 2000 out of Bakersfield. Break for Dill.
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2: Last, Adam, King, Adam, Mary, Edward, Robert, Edward, first, Kenneth, King, Edward, Nora, Nora, Edward, Tom, Henry, break.
0: Go ahead.
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0: 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Good night.
1: 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To Sam 70, confirm code 4.
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0: I just got flagged down by somebody that their friend flipped their car at 92 and upper 35. I'll be code 3 from Highway 1 at 92.
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0: Hey, Vermin, if we could start fire medics, we're going to advise you to
1: speak.
2: Hey, one route.
1: 76, same traffic. Hey, 176, over. Sam, 70, copy. 2 Sam, 73, copy, code 3.
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0: 72. 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
1: Yeah,
0: Afros. HP has a 92 280.
1: Also, yeah.

0: 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Confirm CHV is already out of it.
1: Negative. They're still in route.
0: Got it.

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0: 47072 Edward 4 on a yellow 4 transit van.
1: 62, 1186.

72. It looks like Dietrich is rolling on scene eastbound 92 under 280 for theirs.

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0: 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Charles Henry Adam Lincoln Mary Edward Robert Sam. First of Ryan, common spelling break.
1: Robert Yellow or Robert Ida?
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0: 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If you're subject to 1031, he is on search and seizure PRCS out of our county for 5-4-4-1 search terms. 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County record last book, January this 25 for 34.5. Prior to 602, 530.5 H&S. 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
0: Last, Nora Adam, John Adam, Robert Ocean. First, David Edward Nora Zebra Edward Lincoln. Break.
1: Go ahead.
0: 7/18/2003, BMA out of San Bruno. 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
0: Last of Mashni, Mary, Adam, Sam, Henry, Nora, Ida. First of Ganim, George, Henry, Adam, Nora, Ida, Mary. Three.
1: Go ahead.
0: 10-1-2006, OMA out of Millbrae. 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
1: 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Millbrae Units Fire and Medics are out to the Millbrae BART station. And so via BART PD, it's a 50-year-old female with foot pain.

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0: 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Who was the RP on the circle?
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0: Abram, because medics are UTL.
1: It was Bart PD.
0: Got it.

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0: 6 Edward, 71275, a white Ford pickup, occupied by one. 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
1: Go ahead.
0: WMDOB 08-21-1963 out of Oakdale, Serval.
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0: 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He's 1031A appeal status suspended or revoked with service needed.
1: I copy. What are you saying?
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0: 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I'm at 86 Laurel and Pillar, Sudo South.
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0: 9 Robert Sam King, 616, on IU Red 4 Explorer with 2 to advise.

0: 2261, I'll be Albert 1 at 148 Rollins.
1: Confirm 128 Rollins and go ahead.
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1: T-Charles 61, go ahead.
0: Last David Adam boy Ocean, first Adam Henry, Mary Adam David. Break.
1: Go ahead.
0: 12/3/1998, all verbal.
1: Denver, you said the last name was Henry Ida Boy Ocean?
0: David Ida Boy Ocean Devo.
1: Copy, Devo.

0: 2 Charles 601 Devo is 1031A with a valid Yale. Shism is brown, black of a brown, 62190.
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0: to Charles 7172 dispersal.
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0: 7172 dispersal 270 Capistrano at the Harbor Village shop. The RP's Daniel, he's security. So there's a blue Swift big rig occupied by a HFA heavyset in her 40s wearing a tan shirt. And she's refusing to leave, says that she's over her mileage, and the RP is going to be standing by for contact. He says that she's been previously 602, but he doesn't know her name.
1: Never.

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1: 2 Charles 6 1, go ahead.
0: Simmons, Sam, Ida, Mary, Mary, Osha, Nora, Sam, First, Dwight, David, William, Ida, George, Henry, Tom.
1: Go ahead.
0: 4/30/1992, BMA, out of San Francisco.
1: Thanks, guys. Have a break. 71 and 72, they gave an Indiana plate at 3410375. It comes back record alpha. Go for it.
2: County 2 Charles 75. All in all, advise that this first lock cap.
1: Number 71 and 72. I'll shake things.

0: 261. You're subject 1031 of the county record. One only booking 8/3/15 and 26 for 11/3/64. The deal status is not issued. ID card only. Shipment is black over brown. 5/11/145.
1: We thought they were telephone search.
0: Tougher.

0: to Charles 62 and use cover at 1066. 62 and use cover at 1066, 830 El Camino number 3, 830 El Camino number 3, Cresta Mateo. And I don't know if somebody keeps knocking on the door of the neighbor's apartment at number 3. They leave for a while and then they come back. RP hears talking, no yelling. I hear them now again, but there's no visual. And that RP is calling from number 4.
1: Hey, boy. County 2 Charles 601, can you attach me to that call?
0: Okay.
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0: 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I'm code 4 with RP.
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0: 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Yeah, 401 ECR.
1: All right, copy 401 ECR. Go ahead.
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0: 2 Boys 61, go ahead.
1: 25887. Under there in the car. Break.
0: Go ahead.
1: You can change the hands. I handle this.
0: Temper, Charles 62 and 64, I'll show you tonight.
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1: Good.
0: So if they request a CHP, they're en route but extended. Northbound Highway 1, half mile south of Pigeon Point, there's a 91D David, unknown type animal, in the middle of the lane. They're requesting if you can try to pull it to the side.
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0: 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She is breathing, possible overdose.
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0: Paul Robel, last of Garibaldi, George Adam, Robert Ida, Boy Adam Lincoln, David Ida, first of Jacob, John Adam, Charles Ocean, Boy Brick.
1: Go ahead.
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0: 76. 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

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How's the device?

0: Transit 110, dispersal. Transit 110, dispersal. Miles marker 25.30, south of Sequoia Station, Redwood City. On the train 610, there's an unaged Middle Eastern male blocking the doors from clothing. He's wearing a blue jacket and black sweats.
1: Are they going to hold there?
0: Abram, I don't think they can go with him leaving the doors open.
1: I'll copy that. In or out from Millbrook?
2: Who's 15, copy.
0: Who's 17?

0: County 2462, out at 7-Eleven at El Camino.
1: 462, are you doing a passing check?
0: Subject stop, Hispanic, male, adult, black, over ground.
1: County captain.
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2: Wait, excuse you?
0: Last of Ortiz, Ocean, Robert, Tom, Ida, Zebra, first of Alejandro, Adam, Lincoln, Edward, John, Adam, Nora, David, Robert, Ocean, middle of Luis, Lincoln, Union, Ida, Sam, break.
2: Wait, excuse you?
0: 3-4-1976, verbal.
2: 10-4, do we know what city's out of?
0: San Bruno.
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0: I'll be covering running game 1871. The CDR.
1: Sam 60, sorry, the radio cut out. 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

0: County 2462-1029. Last name of Knack, Nora Adam Charles King, first name Michael, Mary Ida Charles Henry Adam Edward Lincoln, middle name Paul, Paul Adam Union Lincoln, break. 10-9-1974, break.
1: Good.
0: Adam 7569861, WMA out of Millbrae.

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1: Hi, sir.
0: 2076, unit to cover a welfare check. 2351 North Cabrillo Highway, 2351 North Cabrillo Highway. It's going to be at the residence, which is a metal shack to the rear of the property. 10 ago, RP received a call from her two children, a 10-year-old and 8-year-old, upset, saying that their dad, an Eric Chickenberg, born in 76, was yelling at them and angry. He does have a history of child abuse.
2: I'm waiting for the cover.
0: Hey.
1: 76, hello.
0: The history out there is going to be...
3: You can also touch me to that call.
0: 7210-4. History out there is February 1st, subpoena service, and I have a 459 commercial and welfare check.

0: County Boy 76. I'm 97, and I'm code 4.
1: Code 4, North Korea. And half of the unit, paramedics are out for a medical at 251 San Mateo Road. We'll have some advice.

0: Santa Ana. I'm calling just Bristol, Helpless Marker 11.0 in San Bruno at the San Bruno train station. There is an HMA wearing a black sweater, blue pants, and a black hat. He's throwing rocks around people and walking on the southbound platform.
1: Well, Transit 110, I copy. Well, so it's not covered.
0: 10206, so far.

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1: 2476.
0: I saw from 480 or 97 on that 1181.
1: Yeah, I got this. I was just about to tell you about it. Thank you.

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1: 76.
0: We're going to be on Highway 1, just north of North Main Street. We're off the roadway, and it's 1182.
1: Okay, it was 1182.

0: Montana 2 Boy 76. I got 2 10-20s.
1: Isaac?
0: 5 Lincoln, Robert Lincoln, 151 on the board.
1: Go to the next.
0: 8 Henry, Henry David, 885 on a Toyota.

0: Johnny 2-Boy 76, since we're now.
1: 76.
0: Lesto Fuerta, Henry Union, Edward Robert, Tom Adam, second. Question first of Eleazar, Edward Lincoln, Edward, Adam, Libra, Adam, Robert. Henry.
1: 76.
0: You'll be 10-03-72. He's an HM out of Antioch. Pick for numbers.
1: 76.
0: Yellow 9514898.
1: Can I copy?

0: 476 on Sunday?
1: Yeah. 476.
0: Last of Wade, William Adam, David Everett, Chris Nicole, Nor had a Charles Ocean Lincoln Everett.
1: 36.
0: DOB 0424 1991 91. She's a WF at a Scotts Valley. Break for numbers.
1: Go ahead.
0: Edward 1787 149.
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0: paramedic come out for a medical on the beach off of Coronado in North Cabrillo. 25-year-old female conscious, breathing sick. Call out on the bus.
1: 10-4.
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0: 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It's a black minivan, all right.

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0: 行，不好意思，重新。A Zebra William David 396。
1: William Zebra David 396 comes back 1030 with anchor in 2016 Nissan out of Stockton.
0: So we're just going from the red is suspended.
1: I was just about to correct myself, Abram. It's suspended 4-2 of 26.
0: Cover, thanks. I'll be 1186, Rollins and Adrian, the black Nissan Rogue with one.
1: Rollins and Adrian.

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0: This is Coolidge, King Ocean Victor, Ida Charles Henry, 1st of Georgia. Common. Give you a 3470, X out of Stockton with a number.
1: Both in play.
0: David 528-6389.
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1: And for which beach are you guys at?
0: Popular Beach.
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0: 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It's a black Volkswagen with one on west.

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0: 62, double standby at 1380 El Camino Real regarding apartment 4, 1380 El Camino, across the Blumen Lane. 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There's no ROs on file.
1: 10-4.
0: And only history with that apartment number is a welfare check 2 years ago.
1: 2462, copies. Hi, boy, 63.
0: 1039. Boy, 63.
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0: two voices two, with one, can I get a 10.9?
1: Please speak again.
0: Last of Jamil, John, Adam, Robert, Adam, Mary, Ida, Lincoln, Ocean. 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First of Giovanni, George, Ida, Ocean, Victor, Adam, Nora, Ida. Break.
1: Thank you.
0: 9/19/2007. Break.
1: Thank you.
0: Frank, 5637827, Hispanic male, out of San Francisco.
1: I got this. Thank you, Sherry, 31A valid.
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1: 2462.
0: 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John Adam, Robert Adam, Mary Ida, Lincoln, Lincoln Ocean. First of Juan, John Union, Adam, Nora, middle of Manuel, Mary, Adam, Nora, Union, Edward, Lincoln, break.
1: 622.
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0: 81, 29 verbal. 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
1: Okay, one, go ahead.
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0: 81. 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He does have a county record last booking in February for 647F. 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
1: Ten four.
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0: Boys, can we eliminate 6 in front of a 181 wall shot?
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0: Going to be off of Rollins. On a 9, San Yellow, Victor, 005, Black Chevy, 10. 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
0: Double last, first last, Hernandez, Henry, Andrew, Robert, Nora, Adam, Nora, David, Edward, Zebra, single last, Lopez, Lincoln Ocean, Paul, Edward, Zebra, first Francisco, Frank, Robert, Adam, Nora, Charles, Ida, Sam, Charles, Ocean, break.
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0: Wise and yellow, 5-4-5-3-6-4-3, Chimera, San Lorenzo.
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0: Please come on mute. 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
0: 6-1.
1: 3-22 of 2000. Break.
0: 6-1.
1: White and yellow. 5-5-0. 3-2-0-1. HFA of St. Leandro.
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41 coming back, 1031, 7 yellow, Robert King, 347 has a recently towed vehicle out of San Francisco PD. And it has expired reg 522-25, 2017 Audi out of San Francisco.

0: and Milford units attending a theft just occurred, 525 El Camino at the Safeway. Two ago, a PMA in their 30s took a bunch of coffee and left. He was last seen wearing a black hoodie and blue jeans, and DOT was South on El Camino.
1: 6297.
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1: 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Go ahead. Sandy sent me a pic. It's going to be those two gentlemen walking south on the east shore. So far we have eyes on. And 10 at 63. 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
1: Copy Hillcrest and ECR.

0: 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Are they on the east side or west side of the street?
1: Nice.
0: Sorry, turn it.
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1: 363 to 500 block Main Street.

0: County Boy CC3, 1029 on field, verbal. Loss of Knight, King Nora, Ida George, Henry Tom, Bristol Richard, Common, Middles Charles, break.
1: Fever.
0: It'll be 11:30 of 89. It's a white male out of Novato.
1: Don't forget Jack.
0: Same last name. First of Robert, Common, Middles Alex, break.
1: Fever.
0: It'll be 5-5 of 91, male out of Novato as well. And he's advising he's on probation.
1: Over.

0: 2.63. First one's going to be 1031, suspend or revoke post office return on claims. I'm still going through for the second.
1: Hello,
0: Hillcrest.

0: 잘 알고 있을 겸.
1: 되세요.
0: We're transporting the RP to the scene. Break for starting moments.
1: 택시 주
0: 4532.
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0: 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RP identified.
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0: The shorter mouth. County from 2 voices to 2. Should identification complete.
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0: Field identification complete. Ending mileage is 4532.
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0: 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Case number?
1: 62, I copy the 1015. And case number is going to be 4209-4209-1404.
0: 10-4, we'll call 4.
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1: 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And over units, paramedics come out for a medical, 362 Richmond, for a 56-year-old female conscious breathing start call.
0: Over. Have a nice.

0: County, it's your boy 61. Can you 10-9 use case number, please?
1: Copy,
0: thank you.

0: half of a unit's fire medical correction. None of them are en route. It's an 1182 at 307 Poplar Street. It's a white sedan versus a white Cadillac, and they are exchanging information, not requesting our assistance at this time.
1: 76 South, where are you going to go?
0: 76 South.

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1: Tipper 40, Lexington in Newport.
0: 9 Nora Robert Adam, 198 on the Great Tesla.
1: Tipper.

0: 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Just for your plate, I have it coming back on the 4th.
1: This is Celine 9, Nora Robert Adam 198.
0: Thank you.

0: Four forty. 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
1: 440. 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
0: Awesome. Tom, Adam, Sam, King, Ida, Nora, first of Adam, Sam, Lincoln, Ida. Break.
1: Break.
0: The 11-13-2001. Female, Ida, San Mateo, clear for numbers.
1: Break.
0: William, 1935486.
1: Okay.

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Just turn to 420 El Camino Real in Redwood for South County. They're requesting a gun dog for search.

T-Boy 20 has been confirmed, and I routed it to your screen. 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
1: 22.
0: 22, 23, 103 just occurred. 381 Shelter Cove Drive, 381 Shelter Cove Drive. Occurred near that residence 5 ago. There were two Jays riding unlicensed dirt bikes to the grass field where other Jays were playing. First home's going to be WN, and there's late teens or early 20s, approximately 5'10", wearing a dark helmet, dark clothing with a bike with dirt, with white trim, sorry. Second one, the shorter WMJ with a dark helmet, mustard-colored pants on a dark-colored bike. DOT was southbound on Harbor.
1: Don't fall. Another mayor check. You can close it out.
0: Hi, Gabby.

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0: 62-20,000 to report off your beat, 401 East Mulberry Avenue, a loft hotel. But you can 1062 the RP at the Mulberry Sub. It occurred a couple days ago. A gray GMC Sierra hit RP's silver Tesla Model Y. They have camera footage.
1: 10-4. 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
1: Does RP want a phone call or are they meeting at the substation?
0: They're at the Mulberry Sub right now.
1: Copy. 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
1: Next one is it King, Ocean, Henry, Sam, Tom, Edward, Robert?
0: Denver.
1: Denver, I got that one and the other. They're both going to be 31A current.
0: Yeah, 4. Can you go with the RL for me?
1: Hey, from it's a leased vehicle to a Jan P. Howe. They're out of Fremont.
0: 10-4.

0: 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It's clear for logon.
1: Tucson 70, go ahead.
0: Logging on, RIMS is 17340. I'm 10-8, good morning. You can log off, Dave.
1: Yes, Tony, good morning.
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1: Hi, Cavies, good morning. 10-68 units, Milroy, fire medics en route for a medical at Fourview Terrace. Fourview Terrace, it's a 94-year-old male, conscious, breathing, sick call, has been advised.
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They're out on a medical requesting SL for traffic control in the area.

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0: What's the status?
1: The patient's just a, it's a 94-year-old male, conscious of breathing, but they're asking for SO assistance on traffic control.
0: 10-4.
2: County to boy 61. 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
2: 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Can you 10-9?
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0: 63. It's 1182. Should be in the parking lot, the Loft Hotel, but I'm going through a Cantonese translator, and she doesn't really understand my questions. It's a white Lexus versus a gray Camry. They need help exchanging information.
1: Never. 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
2: It's normal handling.